0: Magic FM.
1: Don't you ever stop long enough to start. 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Don't you ever stop long enough to start. Get your car out of that gear.

0: 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Imagine it there, looking oh so pretty. This'll be good for the city. Imagine it there, looking oh so pretty.
1: The music is magic.

0: Magic FM.
1: Hey you! Don't watch that! Watch this! This is the heavy monster sound! One